0: 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E rap não é só flex, já, também pode ter intervenção social ou quer que tu queiras, mas sabes o que é que não é? Propaganda, entretenimento, on God, straight up, binge.
1: Always been my own person, you know what I'm saying? I know what I wanted to do the day I came in the game, you know what I'm saying? I may admit, he schooled me to a lot because he knew a lot, you know what I'm saying? If you was my man and we hanging together, whatever, and you doing a certain thing, you gonna tell me, yo, if what you're gonna do, you should do it this way, you know what I'm saying? Yeah. It wasn't a situation where he did something and I watched and stole it. Mm-hmm. He told me, yo, you could do a whole lot of things in this game. You could be the broke rapper, you could be the rich rapper, you know what I'm saying? You could rap as hard as you want on your album, but just make sure the radio got some joints, you know what I'm saying? Make sure you got those radio-friendly records that the girls is gonna like, that the radio is gonna like, that's gonna help you sell your album. Mm-hmm. And I took that into consideration by making Big Poppers and One More Chances and Juicy's and stuff like that. It was advice.
2: Só uma cena, já refrão, tá-se bem? Isso, não começa. Yo, LJ, Bombay,

material, even the success, and like the things that you put you place your importance on, never can satisfy you and ever make you happy, because they never end. There's no amount of money that will ever make you stop if money is what you care about. You'll keep going.

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That's the only language that should be coming out of your mouth. That ain't happened yet. Why are you trying to play me for a sucker handing me that chump change? Business bad? Fuck you. Pay me. 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Fuck you. Pay me. 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
1: I think, you know, I maybe even knows what Bob Marley stand for.
0: What is that?
1: The truth. And the determination to stay alive and survive.
2: Speaking.

0: Como é que é, rapaziada? É daqui cá de Pirataria 2635. Queria mandar um grande shout-out aí para a Hip Hop Rádio.
1: So, it's not enough just to show the absence of evidence. There's an absence of evidence for God, as criminologists will tell you. Absence of evidence is not evidence of absence. And I think that's enough to refute naturalism tonight.

Going over charges. I trained these men. They will fight to the death. But if we must die,

Gentlemen, welcome to Fight Club. The first rule of Fight Club is, you do not talk about Fight Club. The second rule of Fight Club is, you do not talk about Fight Club. Third rule of Fight Club, someone yells stop, goes limp, taps out, the fight is over. Fourth rule, only two guys to a fight.

0: dizer. 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D-Rose, P-Rose. A levar este diz à escola, a falar do rap dos 90s, mas não se lembra do Big a dizer get this money, fuck these bitches. E rap não é só flex, já, também pode ter intervenção social ou quer que tu queiras, mas sabes o que é que não é? Propaganda, entretenimento, on God. Straight up. Binge.
1: Always been my own person, you know what I'm saying? I know what I wanted to do the day I came in the game, you know what I'm saying? I may admit, he schooled me to a lot because he knew a lot, you know what I'm saying? If you was my man and we hanging together, whatever, and you doing a certain thing, you gonna tell me, yo, if what you're gonna do, you should do it this way, you know what I'm saying? Yeah. It wasn't a situation where he did something and I watched and stole it. Mm-hmm. He told me, yo, you could do a whole lot of things in this game. You could be the broke rapper, you could be the rich rapper, you know what I'm saying? You could rap as hard as you want on your album, but just make sure the radio got some joints, you know what I'm saying? Make sure you got those radio-friendly records that the girls is gonna like, that the radio is gonna like, that's gonna help you sell your album.
2: Mm-hmm.
1: And I took that into consideration by making Big Poppers and One More Chances and Juicy's and stuff like that. It was-

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One love, meu puto mocho. 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
1: You don't know fuckhole. Don't test me. Don't test me. 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You fool, I'll spit in your face. Move from me. Move from here. Who do you think you are, girl? Who do you think you are? Go back to fucking Jamaica. Go back to your country. Go back to your country. I'll fucking box you up, yeah? You don't know who the fuck I am. You fucking twistle. You think you're tough? I'll show you who's fucking tough. I'll fucking show you who's tough. You walk the scale.

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So what I'm trying to tell you is that I only speak in purple bills. That's the only language that should be coming out of your mouth. That ain't happened yet. Why are you trying to play me for a sucker handing me that chump change? Business bad? Fuck you. Pay me. Oh, you had a fire, huh? Fuck you. Pay me. Place got hit by lightning, yeah? Fuck you. Pay me.

0: that has made Bob Marley such a big name?
1: I think, you know, maybe it's just what Bob Marley stands for.
0: What is that?
1: The truth. And the determination to stay alive and survive.

0: giving them all the information.
1: Let me tell you why you're really here. You're here because you sent something wrong with the world. Something you can't explain. But you know it controls you and everyone you care about.
0: What are you talking about?
1: Money.

0: You just tell me, what can I do for you?
1: It's a very personal, very important thing.
2: Just want to make sure you're ready, brother.
1: Here it is. Show me the money.

Nick, Nick, Nick, Nick, Nick, Nick, Nick, Nick, Nick, Nick, Nick, Nick, Nick, Nick, Nick, Nick, Nick, Nick, Nick, Nick, Nick, Nick, Nick, Nick, Nick, Nick, Nick, Nick, Nick, Nick, Nick, Nick, Nick, Nick, Nick, Nick, Nick, Nick, Nick, Nick, Nick, Nick, Nick, Nick, Nick, Nick, Nick, Nick, Nick, Nick, Nick, Nick, Nick, Nick, Nick, Nick, Nick, Nick, Nick, Nick, Nick, Nick, Nick, Nick, Nick, Nick, Nick, Nick, Nick, Nick, Nick, Nick, Nick, Nick, Nick, Nick, Nick, Nick, Nick, Nick, Nick, Nick, Nick, Nick, Nick, Nick, Nick, Nick, Nick, Nick, Nick, Nick, Nick, Nick, N

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Yeah, my name.

0: You talk about your own brokenness and woundedness mm-hmm. that you came from. And many men are broken, you know, suffering from either absentee father or not a great relationship mm-hmm. with their father. And there are many men who look at you and the work that you've done, and you become a hero, and heroes are important to us. They elevate us, they inspire us, they give us hope. And vicariously
1: what is the definition of a hero?
0: Well, a hero is someone that elevates your soul by giving you a model of the better part of us as human beings. 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

0: Our deepest fear is not that we are inadequate. 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
1: 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Your playing small does not serve the world. 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
0: We ask ourselves, who am I to be brilliant? 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
1: We were all meant to shine as children do. 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

0: Why? 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
1: It's a fictional representation of my life. 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Nobody blames Bruce Willis for all the people he killed in Die Hard. What about Denzel? Nobody blames him for all the kilos he sold in American Gangster. Or all the money stolen in the world so far. Nobody blames Robert De Niro just because he did that in Heat. Anyway, enough with the stupid questions if I rap what I live or if I live what I rap about. 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And I'm about to release my masterpiece.
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